0: Thank you. Thank you very much indeed. Now, we are here this evening, if you will just hold with me for a moment, please. We are here to entertain you and to do the best we can to make you forget your troubles for 1 hour, 1 half hour, or something like that. So, I'm going to bring out the baby son now, my youngest, Zonon, on the stage, George. And he's a very shy boy, a very shy young fellow. He's only small. So I'm going to call him out for to play a tune with me.
1: George!
0: And maybe if you're very nice to him, he might sing a song later on, okay?

He said what was good enough for Kennedy is good enough for me. Sing toodaloo, toodaloo, toodaloo, toodaloo. I'll just go down to Ireland. I'll have a good old scout around. Relations there, I'm sure.

But when he came to Dublin, no relations could he find. Sing toodaloo, la loo, la loo, la loo. Though he looked at every gravestone from the front and from behind. Sing toodaloo, la loo, la loo, la loo. Ah, but once said, here lies, oh, Nixon, Nixon, that'll do the trick. He's Irish now as Hitler.

Now Irish folk sessions around his desk are all the go. Sing toodaloo, toodaloo, toodaloo, toodaloo. While his men were bugging Watergate for songs they didn't know. Sing toodaloo, toodaloo, toodaloo, toodaloo. And those tapes he won't hand over are the

you, and I need to treat you better. 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I love you, mama.

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I'm pretty sure this is the first song I heard her sing that night. I came in a little late, and she was playing this one.

0: 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I'm like, you ain't calling me, bro.
1: Yeah.
0: Yeah, I'm at the studio. Hold up, though.

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These dealers sometimes even get cute. They've been known to mix other drugs in the grass. His real inspirations come to him now when he's stoned on grass.

Chili fucked up this mixtape. We're not a bunch of frat guys trying to finger bang girls to Matchbox 20, all right? We're trying to mastermind a heist here. Should be like some industrial shit, some fucking German techno.

experiencing itself subjectively. There's no such thing as death. Life is only a dream, and we're the imagination of ourselves.